0: Claro.
1: Thank you. 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Yeah. He's from Argentina. 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

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Huh? 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Huh? Look at you now. Huh? 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

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And all I gotta say to you wannabe, gonna be cocksucking pussy pranksters is when the fire dies down, what the fuck you gonna do? Damn, it feels good to be a gangster.

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Now all I gotta say to you, gonna be pussy and cocksucking pranksters. When the shit jumps off, what the fuck you gonna do? Damn, it feels good to be a gang.

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Everything looking good to the people of the world, but the Murphy family is my boss. So every now and then I hold a favor here and there, like letting a big drug shipment through and send them to the poor community so we can bust you know who. The voters of the world keep supporting me, and I promise to take you very far. Other leaders better not upset me, or I'll send a million troops to die at war. To all you Republicans that helped me to win, I sincerely like to thank you, 'cause now I got the world swinging from my nuts, and damn, it feels good to be a

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For real, I was put here to make things happen. And I've really made things happen. Word, on the track, no fears. The mic is like I steer. And I'ma drive my rapping all over the world. Yeah.

I feel good when I pull, I feel good when I push, push, push, push, push, push, push, push, push, push, push, push, push, push, push, push, push, push, push, push, push, push, push, push, push, push, push, push, push, push, push, push, push, push, push, push, push, push, push, push, push, push, push, push, push, push, push, push, push, push, push, push, push, push, push, push, push, push, push, push, push, push, push, push, push, push, push, push, push, push, push, push, push, push, push, push, push, push, push, push, push, push, push, push, push, push, push, push, push, push, push, push, push, push, push, push, push, push, push, push, push, push, push, push, push, push, push, push, push, push, push, push, push, push, push, push, push, push, push, push, push, push, push, push, push, push, push, push, push, push, push, push, push, push, push, push, push, push, push, push, push, push, push, push, push, push, push, push, push, push, push, push, push, push, push, push, push, push, push, push, push, push, push, push, push, push, push, push, push, push, push, push, push, push, push, push, push, push, push, push, push, push

your line, don't cross them lines. What you like, what I like, why can't we both be right?